used to be, to be, to be. But even though it's true, it's not what I ask. No matter what I do, it's only the good part that comes back to me.

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I was just actually like thinking about my $50, all I had to survive in Harlem. I was like, what's the, you know?

please both see to light this bitch up. I ain't fair, you fight for your cut. Think I spy your eye on my bucks. Great look, not a lion woke up. You eyeing my shit, inquiring shit. Live for the minor event, I finally slipped. Built on the bodies of men, nobody went.